Variety. You're listening to Sabah VFM. You can count on us whenever you're feeling down. When you need a pick-me-up. Or when you just want to take it easy. It's all here, right here on Sabah VFM, Experienced Variety.

0: All right. Good afternoon, beautiful people. How are you guys doing? How's your afternoon going? And I hope everything is going great wherever you are right now. You're tuning into Sabah VFM Experience Variety, the English broadcast taking over the mic from Chinese broadcast. All right, I'll be bringing you great music, great songs especially, and some stories I'm going to share to you. And of course, good vibes to brighten up your day. Today is Thursday, the 8th of October, 2026. And coming up shortly at 12.05 p.m. is the call for Azan Zuhur prayer for Kota Kinabalu and its surrounding area. So stay tuned for that, and we'll be back with more great songs right here on Sabah VFM.
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All right, good afternoon, beautiful people, and a very warm welcome to you here on Sub FM Experience Variety. And I hope you're having a great afternoon so far. And if you're just sitting down for lunch, well, I hope you're enjoying your meal right now. Take your time to slow down and then give yourself a little break before getting back to the rest of your day. And it is Thursday today, and it is 8th of October 2026. Can you believe that we are in the month of October already? And for those who are already on the road, driving home, heading back to the office, or perhaps they're picking up the kids from school, or running a few errands, please drive safely and take it easy. And it's after school hours right now, and you know what that means. The road can be a little busier. And you've got parents picking up their children from school, and school buses coming in and out, and then students crossing the roads, motorcycles moving through traffic, and of course everyone else trying to get home, you know, at roughly the same time. So if you're behind a wheel right now, this is your little reminder from all of us here from Sub VFM. Don't rush. Don't rush. If traffic is slow, let it be slow. You know, getting home 5 or 10 minutes later is much better than getting there in hurry and putting yourself or someone else at risk. And parents, especially when you're picking up the little ones from school, please keep extra eye out around school areas. Children can sometimes be unpredictable, you know. One moment they're standing beside the road, and the next moment they're running across because they saw their friend, they saw their parents, and they're so excited, you know. So slow down around schools, residential areas, or the busy junctions perhaps, huh? And for everyone else, maybe this afternoon is your chance to breathe in and out, to breathe a little. You've made it through the morning meetings, the emails, the deadlines, the school runs, the errands, and now you're heading towards the second half of your day. So wherever you are right now, whatever that you are doing, whether you're having lunch, working, or driving, relaxing at home, or simply taking a little break, we are happy to keep your company up to 3 p.m. today. And if you're stuck in traffic, don't worry, you're not stuck alone. You're stuck with me, listening to us here on Sub VFM. So turn up the volume, relax your shoulders, take a deep breath, and let the music heal the soul. And let the music do a little bit of work for you. Yeah, just remember, patience on road can make big difference. Okay, once again, good afternoon from all of us here at Sub VFM Experience Variety. 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

0: Coming up in a few seconds, the weather report brought to you by the Kota Kinabalu Meteorological Services Department.
1: All right, we are back, and the time right now is 12:32 p.m. on the clock, and we have Zul on the line. Hi, Zul. Good afternoon.
2: Hello.
1: All right, are you ready with the weather forecast report?
2: Yes.
1: Okay, go ahead.
2: All right, thank you. And here's your weather forecast for today, 8 October of 2026. In the afternoon, we expect isolated thunderstorm in West Coast, Sandakan, Interior and Tawau divisions. Isolated rain in Over Labuan and Kudat division. As for the evening, isolated thunderstorm is expected in Sandakan, Interior and Tawau divisions. Isolated rain over Labuan, West Coast and Kudat divisions. For wind condition, Palawan Water, Labuan Water, Sulu Sea and Celebes Sea will experience direction of wind from southwest with a speed of 20 to 30 km per hour. For sea condition, all water around Sabah will experience wave height between 1.0 to 1.5 meters. For maximum temperature today, we can expect to reach up to 34 degrees Celsius, while minimum of 23 degrees Celsius. And that is your weather forecast update today, and back to you.
1: All right. Are we expecting rain in this Kota Kinabalu area?
2: Yeah, around this early afternoon.
1: Yeah. Oh, so, no.
2: Yeah. But yeah, you can plan your workout for this evening. I think it's not going to rain.
1: This evening is not going to rain. It's only a short time for this afternoon rain, you mean?
2: Yeah, usually around intermonsoon season, the thunderstorm will only last for 2 to 3 hours.
1: Only. I see. Yeah. Okay, that's good. So people can go for their workout or run.
2: Yeah.
1: All right. Thank you so much, Zul.
2: All right. You're welcome.
1: Happy working.
2: And you too.
1: Okay. Thank you. Goodbye. All right. That was Zul from the Kota Kinabalu Meteorological Department giving us the latest weather update. And then, yes, a big thank to Met Department for keeping us updated with the latest weather conditions and forecast daily here on Sabah VFM. So wherever you are across Sabah, do keep an eye on the weather, especially if you're heading out later. Weather can be quite unpredictable these days. So if you're driving and it starts to rain, remember to slow down, switch on your headlights when necessary, and keep a distance, safe distance, you know, from vehicle in front, and give yourself a little extra travel time. Okay, if you're planning outdoor activities, it's always a good idea to check the latest forecast before you head out, because a little planning can save you from getting caught in an unexpected downpour. And for more real-time weather information and updates, you can also check out this My Cuaca app, and also this Met Department website as well. Okay, so stay weather aware, stay safe, and take good care of yourself and your loved ones. And of course, stay with us right here on Sabah VFM Experience Variety. Let's keep upbeat songs this hour, the first hour of the show here on Sabah VFM.

hurry up, would it be? Hurry up, I've been waiting on it for you just to please tear it up. If it's really the rule, then just let me see. Hurry up, and by the way, I like them bigger than boys, don't disappoint me. Hey, what's up? This is your girl Chanel, and you are tuning into Saba VFM V Good. All right.

Saba VFM Experience Variety. All right, the time right now is 12:51 p.m. on clock. Coming up at 1 p.m. is the Prime News, brought to you from Wisma Berita Angkasa Puri, Kuala Lumpur. Make sure to stay tuned for that, and we'll be back with more great songs at this second hour of the show. And also, we have Biz On Air at the second hour of the show at 1:30 p.m. So what are we going to talk about this time? So stay tuned for that as well. Keep it up right here on Sabah VFM Experience Variety.

Assalamualaikum. Good afternoon. Salam Malaysia Madani. I'm Aida Tahir with Prime at 1. First, the headlines. Malaysia, Myanmar agree to strengthen people-centric bilateral ties. And Yakini Madani Roadshow to promote Budget 2027 initiatives.

0: Another news in full. Malaysia and Myanmar have agreed to strengthen bilateral relations focusing on cooperation in trade, investment, agri-food, energy and education for the benefit of the people of both nations. Prime Minister Dato' Sri Anwar Ibrahim said that while both countries must address several ongoing issues, the focus of Malaysia-Myanmar relations must remain centered on the people.
1: But we have also agreed that notwithstanding issues that we have to deal with, that the focus must be our people. And our people means trade, investments, collaboration in all fields, education, agri-food, energy, healthcare, capacity building. And as you realize, the increase year to year till now has surpassed 140%, which is quite, impressive in terms of our economic ties and potential.
0: Dato' Sri Anwar said the development demonstrates vast potential to further expand economic ties and cooperation. He said this during a joint press conference with Myanmar President Min Aung Hlaing at the Perdana Putra Complex in Putrajaya. Meanwhile, Dato' Sri Anwar said that an open and candid approach remains Malaysia's stance in conveying views regarding Myanmar's domestic issues, without compromising diplomatic harmony between the two nations. He reiterated that Malaysia respects Myanmar's right to determine its own resolution mechanisms, while describing President Min Aung Hlaing's visit as vital to preserving regional stability. In the meantime, Myanmar is prepared to repatriate 3,000 to 4,000 of its citizens currently held at Malaysian immigration depots, with Myanmar bearing the deportation costs. The Premier informed that to date, the total of 10,493 Myanmar nationals have been repatriated via flights and Royal Malaysian Navy vessels. He added that the deportation process remains subject to identity verification and criminal record checks in accordance with established procedures. In the meantime, the Communications Ministry will help the Finance Ministry publicise initiatives and programmes to be announced under Budget 2027 through the nationwide Yakini Madani Roadshow. Minister Dato' Sri Fahmi Fadil said the initiative would involve all agencies and departments under his ministry, including the Malaysian Communications and Multimedia Commission, or MCMC, and the Information Department. He said the initiative would begin with a Budget 2027 briefing for Madani communities nationwide on Sunday night, conducted by Finance Ministry representatives. Now, the agricultural sector is expected to remain top priority in the tabling of Budget 2027. Minister of Agriculture and Food Security, Dato' Sri Mohamad Sabu, said that this is crucial to ensure early preparations can be made to face the El Niño phenomenon and extreme heat waves. His ministry is also collaborating with experts in science, technology and artificial intelligence. Other measures include focusing on water storage initiatives through the Muda Agricultural Development Authority, or MADA, to guarantee national water supply and agricultural yield. Now, in Dewan Rakyat, a special quota of 30% has been allocated for specialist training programs for medical officers serving in Sabah and Sarawak. Health Minister Dato' Sri Dr. Zulkifli Ahmad told the Dewan the measure is aimed at recognising the commitment of medical officers in both states while empowering their career development.
2: Saya telah mengarahkan KKM untuk meneliti dan seterusnya melaksanakan kuota khusus sebanyak 30% bagi lanjutan kepakaran untuk mereka yang berkhidmat di Sabah dan Sarawak. 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
0: Dato' Sri Zulkifli added that the initiative also offers additional merit in postgraduate study applications, thereby expanding access to specialist healthcare services. Meanwhile, a total of 328 websites, 388 Telegram accounts and 60 phone numbers involved in financial fraud and illegal investment schemes were blocked between 2024 and 2025. Taking the floor, the second finance minister, Dato' Sri Amir Hamzah Azizan, said the decisive action was taken through collaboration between the Securities Commission, or SC, and the Malaysian Communications and Multimedia Commission, or MCMC. He added that strengthening cross-agency cooperation is vital to ensuring rapid and effective enforcement in combating financial crime. Separately, a total of 713 pieces of content involving deepfakes or manipulated images of political party leaders were taken down by service providers between January 1st, 2025 and September 15th this year. The Ministry of Communications, in a written reply, said the takedown actions were carried out following requests from the Malaysian Communications and Multimedia Commission based on complaints received, violations of service providers' community guidelines and applicable local laws. Still ahead, 3 killed, 36 injured in attacks on Saudi Arabia's Abha Riyadh airports. And now on to the foreign news. An earthquake with a preliminary magnitude of 4.8 struck eastern Japan early Thursday, with shaking felt in Chiba Prefecture. According to the Japan Meteorological Agency, the 4:13 a.m. quake originated in the northeastern part of the prefecture. The quake was felt in Asahi and neighboring prefectures, including Ibaraki. About 3 hours later, a quake with a preliminary magnitude of 4.0 jolted Ibaraki Prefecture. No tsunami was triggered by the two tremors. The El Nino-induced drought in Papua New Guinea, or PNG, has developed into a humanitarian emergency with millions of people affected. Billy Joseph, the Minister of Health for Health and National Disaster Services, said that prolonged dry conditions are affecting water supplies, food security and health across several provinces. He said that provincial reports estimated that the drought has left around 5.5 million people either affected, exposed or at high-risk drought-related diseases. Meanwhile, 3 people were killed and 36 others injured in attacks targeting 2 airports in Saudi Arabia. The Kingdom's General Authority of Civil Aviation said the attack at Abha International Airport killed 2 residents and injured 28 people. While at King Khalid International Airport, 1 person was killed and 8 people were injured. Yemen's Houthis claimed Wednesday that they had carried out attacks targeting both airports. Now, Hamas rejected Israeli claims that a hospital in northern Gaza was being used for military activities, calling them false and baseless. This came following a deadly Israeli strike near the facility. The Israeli army claimed that 2 Palestinians had emerged from Kamal Adwan Hospital and one of them had planted explosive devices, allegedly brought from inside the facility before both were targeted and killed. It identified one of those killed as Mohammed Tammuz, claiming he was a member of Hamas' armed wing while also working with the Palestinian civil defense. The army provided no evidence to substantiate its claims. And finally, Egypt has proposed establishing an integrated Korean industrial zone in the Suez Canal economic zone. On Wednesday, President Abdel Fattah el-Sisi held a meeting with heads of 23 major South Korean companies and business representatives during a state visit to South Korea. The presidential office said Cairo is ready to offer investors incentives, including the single window system, complete competitively priced industrial land, investment protection, and the ability to freely transfer profits. And to end the bulletin, here's a recap of the headlines. Malaysia and Myanmar agree to strengthen people-centric bilateral ties, and Yakini Madani roadshow to promote Budget 2027 initiatives. And that concludes the bulletin prepared by Azmil Reza. Thank you for listening. Salam, Malaysia Madani. Good afternoon.

0: be this.
1: This ain't Texas. Ain't no holding. Hey, lay your cards down, down, down, down.
0: We've got it all here on Sabah VFM. Experience variety.

Good afternoon, beautiful people. All right, it's the time right now. It's 1:14 p.m. on the clock. Welcome back, and this is the second hour of the show. All right, speaking of what's happening in our country, tomorrow is an important day for Malaysians as this budget 2027 will be tabled in Parliament. And Prime Minister and Finance Minister Dato' Seri Anwar Ibrahim is scheduled to present the budget 2027 at the Dewan Rakyat this Friday, tomorrow, on the 9th of October 2026 at 3:30 p.m. in the afternoon. So this year's budget carries the theme Menggapai di Langit, Mengakar di Bumi. And for many of us, the big question is quite simple. What does budget 2027 mean for our everyday lives? So perhaps in my own opinion, one of the major areas of attention is, of course, the cost of living. And with many families still feeling the pressure of household expenses, expectations are high for measures that can help ease the financial burden to improve incomes and also strengthen social protection. So the government has also highlighted the importance of ensuring that economic growth is translated into better opportunities and quality jobs and improved living standards for Malaysians. And another area to watch is subsidies and the fiscal management. And also the government has been working towards targeted subsidies. As we can see, the effort is there. The initiative of, we can see like Budi, the petrol, the diesel and all. Yeah. And when it comes to the future of our economy, there is also strong attention investment, digitalization as well, and artificial intelligence, AI. We are using that a lot. High value industries and also clean energy and also productivity. So these are areas that could, in my own opinion, could create new opportunities. Yeah, for workers and young Malaysians as the country moves towards a more high-value economy. So ultimately, a national budget is more than just numbers on papers. It's about those decisions eventually affect to families as well and to all the communities and also economic as well. So we hope that this year's budget that will be tabled will be giving us a great this opportunity for all the youngsters as well. Yeah, so don't forget to watch and to follow RTM broadcasting this live on budget 2027 at 3:30 p.m. tomorrow on the 9th of October 2026. Okay, so don't forget, stay tuned to RTM for the announcement and the latest information on budget as well. All right, coming up at 1:30 p.m., we have this Biz on Air for you. So what are we going to talk about? I'll be telling you later on after the songs here. I have for you, this is Top Loader, Dancing in the Moonlight, right here on Sabah VFM Experience Variety. Happy listening, everyone. Happy Thursday.

All right, that was Paolo Nutini, Candy, here on Suburb FM. The time right now is 1:28 p.m. on the line. All right, as I've mentioned earlier, Biz On Air is coming your way today in this short segment that will be shining the spotlight on a small entrepreneur from Pinampang who has turned the passion of coffee into a home-based coffee business. It is always inspiring to hear how this small ideas can grow into something meaningful right from home with passion and then creativity and also a lot of hard work. So if you're coffee lover, enjoy discovering local businesses, or simply wanted to hear a little entrepreneurial story from our very own community, so make sure that you stay tuned with us here on Sabah VFM. Coming up shortly, 1:30 p.m. here on Sabah VFM, Biz On Air.

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2: Hi, my name is Isaac Tendahal. I'm running a small business called Umbaya Coffee House. A little story about my small coffee business and how it all started. Umbaya is actually a Dusun language, which means stop by. It's just a humble coffee house that of course started from home. So my coffee journey began in 2022 when I started working as a coffee consultant, helping hotels, cafes, new cafes, corporate offices, and anyone who needed coffee-related service. From there, I fell in love with coffee and keep learning and gaining more knowledge along the way. Until today, I'm still working as a coffee consultant while running my small business, mainly focusing on events and coffee catering. So what really inspired me to do this coffee house? Before Umbaya Coffee House happened, I actually asked myself this, what can I do to support my small family? And suddenly my son came up with the idea and answered me, why don't you make a good coffee and serve it, Dad? That's the inspiration coming from my kids. So Umbaya was born. I become addicted to sharing coffee with people because I know that through coffee, I get to meet so many positive and interesting people and hear their story. What makes my coffee or my coffee house special or different with others? To be honest, every coffee business or coffee shop has its own uniqueness. For Umbaya, I wouldn't say we are the best or anything like that. One thing I can promise is wherever, whenever, and whoever I serve with all my heart. I try my best to make every cup feel like it has a story behind it. So hopefully, every sip can leave a little memory. My most order, or I can say my popular drinks, for a coffee drinker, they usually go for Americano or Latte. For non-coffee drinker, our strawberry matcha and strawberry taro are among the best. I mean, like, among the favorites lah. And if you add our fudgy brownies and soft cookies, whew, that's a really good combo too. For me, running a coffee stall or events or catering is a non-stop engagement. Of course, making sales is a bonus, but what I really look forward to is actually meeting new people. Sometimes they give a new perspective, makes me even more grateful to be there and serve them a cup of coffee. There's a lot of challenges, actually. There's a lot of challenges. So running any business has its own challenge. For me, the biggest challenge is, of course, capital and manpower. Sometimes I have too many things happening at the same time. And unfortunately, I have to like turn down some event opportunities. So I learn to manage my time, my spending, and carefully choose which event I can realistically handle. It's all about knowing my capacity and growing step by step. How my business grown since I start and what is my future plan? So first of all, I really want to say thank you to my beautiful wife, because she has always been my backbone. I'm also grateful to my family and friends who always support and promote Umbaya Coffee House and share ideas with me. For future, my dream is to have a physical coffee shop of my own. I want it to be a place where people can share their passion through music, singing, and of course coffee. Maybe they want to perform jazz, or maybe classical music, or simply share their talent, maybe through joke story. I would really love Umbaya to be that place where people stop by, enjoy a cup of coffee, and enjoy music. And of course, share their stories. What advice? I don't think I'm a person to give a good advice, but my opinion, if you have a genuine idea, just start. Start now. You might fail, and if you do, be grateful you experienced that failure. Feel it, learn from it, and use it, and become better. I always remind myself this: God will never give me challenge that I cannot face. And when the challenge is really difficult, maybe God teaching me to become much more stronger. My hope for my business in near future, with God's will, I hope all my plans go smoothly and achieve my dream of having a physical coffee store with my own concept and theme. At the same time, I still continue participating in events, continue learning and keeping upgrading myself and my business. Keep serving and growing. Hopefully, create something that my family can be proud of. Last but not least, I would like to say a big thank you to Sabah VFM for giving me this opportunity to share a story behind Umbaya Coffee House. And of course, a big thank you to Miss Eve, our beautiful and sporting DJ, for keeping us company through this hour. Thank you so much. Sabah VFM, be good. Cheers.
0: Biz on Air. Your story on air. All right, so there you have it, Biz on Air today, where we shared the story of home-based coffee business right here in Pinampang, Umbaya Cafe, Umbaya Coffee House. So we hope this little story has given you some inspiration, especially to those who may have a business idea in mind but are still wondering where to begin. Remember, every big big business starts somewhere. You don't always have to start big. Sometimes all you need is a good idea, a little courage, passion, and also the willingness to take the first step. So you start small, learn along the way, keep moving forward, and you know, who knows that we might have the small beginning today could grow into something much bigger tomorrow. And that's what Biz on Air is all about, celebrating our local entrepreneurs, their stories, their success, their hard work, and the journey behind their businesses. Thank you for staying with us and keep supporting our local entrepreneurs. And this is Sabah VFM, Experience Variety.

Alright, that was Jason Mraz, I'm Yours, right here on Suba VFM. And the time right now is 1:47 PM on the clock. Coming up shortly, in a bit, at 2 PM, we have local news. We have few headlines for the local news today, the 8th of October 2026. Stay tuned for that. And we'll be back at the 3rd.

0: Good afternoon, salam sejahtera and salam Malaysia Madani. This is the local news at 2 p.m. The Ministry of Works, KKR, is taking seriously the 13 findings in the 2026 Auditor General's Report, LKAN, on Phase 1 on the Sabah-Pan-Borneo Highway, LPB project, and will use them to strengthen project delivery and implementation of other federal government development projects. Works Minister Datuk Seri Alexander Nandalingi said the National Audit Department, JAN, findings included project delays, cost increases, weaknesses in planning and non-compliance with regulations and guidelines. He said as of August 25th, only 4 of the 35 work packages under Phase 1 of the Sabah LPB have been completed, while the remaining 31 packages are still under implementation, with physical progress at 89.01% for Phase 1A, 37.58% for WP09 and 23.96% for Phase 1B. In a Facebook post, Datuk Seri Nanta said KKR has also directed the relevant officers in the Sabah Public Works Department and the Ministry to attend administration and contract management courses with the Construction Industry Development Board, Malaysia CIDB, and JKR Malaysia's Center for Excellence in Engineering and Technology, CREATE, to strengthen their skills in preparing bills of quantities, cost determination, and contract documentation. In addition, he said the Sabah LPB Steering Committee, established in November 2024, has continued to strengthen monitoring through its site visit program. The failure of medical officers to report for duty in Sabah and Sarawak is among the main issues to be raised in the Dewan Rakyat today, according to the other paper on the Parliament's official website during the question time. Pulai MP Suhaizan Kayat will ask the Health Minister to state the actual number of medical officers who failed to report for duty after the deadline yesterday, as well as the reasons and measures to address the issue. The third meeting of the fifth session of the 15th Parliament is being held for 37 days until December 8th. The Communications Ministry will help the Finance Ministry publicize initiatives and programs to be announced on the Budget 2027 through the nationwide Yakini Madani Roadshow. Minister Datuk Seri Fahmi Fadil said the initiative would involve all agencies and departments under his ministry, including the Malaysian Communications and Multimedia Commission, MCMC, and Information Department. Datuk Seri Fahmi said this when opening the Inanam Central National Information Dissemination Center, NADI, attended by Minister in the Prime Minister's Department Sabah and Sarawak Affairs, Datuk Mustafa Sa'mud, who is also Sepanggar MP. He said the initiative would begin with a Budget 2027 briefing for Madani communities nationwide on Sunday night, conducted by Finance Ministry representatives. The Sabah Maju Jaya SMJ Fellows Program is establishing itself as a platform for developing Sabah's future leaders. Participants are selected not merely to gain workplace experience, but to take on the responsibility of contributing directly to state development. Speaking at a presentation ceremony for the SMJ Fellows 5.0 letters of appointment in Kota Kinabalu, Chief Minister Datuk Seri Panglima Haji Hajiji Haji Noor stated that initiative must produce participants with a mature look, or rather with mature outlooks and strong confidence to meet the state's future requirements. Meanwhile, Sabah Minister of Youth Development, Sports Advancement and Creative Economy, Datuk Nizam Abu Bakar Titingan, revealed that 36 participants were chosen from approximately 200 applications received following a screening, training and simulation process. Datuk Nizam added that previous SMJ fellows have maintained a 100% employment rate since the initiative was launched in 2022.
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And we are back with the local news. Research outcomes from the first Borneo International Conference on Business, Research, Economics and Management, Big BIM 2026 will be compiled to serve as a policy reference for the state government in shaping Sabah's development. Director of the Institute for Government and People Cooperation, ICRAR, Dr. Zainuddin Sabu, stated that the research findings and conference presentations could support the implementation of the Sabah Maju Jaya SMJ 2.0 development plan. He emphasized that insight from various sectors must be translated into actionable policy so that research does not remain mere academic discourse. Meanwhile, Chairman of Big BIM 2026, Professor Dr. Azimuddin Bahari, noted that inter-university collaboration is essential to ensure joint research execution. Priority is being placed on applied research tailored to the real need of government, industry and society. Big BIM 2026 brings together representatives across various sectors to strengthen research networks and inter-institutional partnership. Big BIM 2026 has also provided a forum to share new proposals aimed at strengthening the state's healthcare system, including upgrading diagnostic equipment and facilities. Chief Executive Officer of Sedafiat Sdn Bhd, Datu Awang Butamam Awang Mahmud noted that the conference outcomes could be formulated into new policy proposals aligned with SMJ agenda. Speaking after the opening ceremony of Big BIM 2026 in Kota Kinabalu, Datuk Butamam stressed that a research-based approach is vital for identifying the genuine needs of the public before translating them into government planning and resource allocations. More than 80% of the 1.14 million employees Provident Fund EPF members in Sabah have savings of less than 50,000 ringgit. Inconsistent contributions are among the factors contributing to the low level of savings, particularly among workers in the informal sector. EPF Sabah and Federal Territory of Labuan Regional Director Muhammad Fadil Sarehan said this was among the main challenges in ensuring members have sufficient savings after retirement. Muhammad Fadil spoke during the EPF program with media and strategic partners in Kota Kinabalu. In a related development, he said only 20% of members have made nominations. Members are reminded to make or update their nominations to facilitate matters for their beneficiaries in the event of their death. The nomination process can now be completed online. And finally, to protect against online fraud, female entrepreneurs in particular are being advised to remain vigilant and enhance their financial literacy. Chairwoman of the Sabah Association of Bumiputra Women Entrepreneurs, Noraini Sulong, urged business owners to exercise greater caution during sales and commercial transactions and to take full advantage of financial security awareness programs. Speaking after the Financial Literacy Month roadshow in Sandakan, she expressed hope that financial education initiatives will be expanded across all districts to ensure accurate information reaches the wider public. And that concludes the local news prepared by Farah Lee Asman. Salam sejahtera, salam Malaysia Madani. The next local news can be heard again tomorrow, same time at 2 p.m. Thanks for listening.

Yes, we are back. And your afternoon delight today right here on Summer BFM Experience Variety. Good afternoon, everyone. And I hope you're having a good one so far. Maybe you've just finished your lunch or just about to take your late lunch. It's okay. Or you're on the road, or perhaps that you're taking a little afternoon break. You have your matcha latte, or you have this strawberry matcha perhaps. Well, whatever that you are doing right now, let's make this next hour, this final hour of the show, the third hour of the show, a little more enjoyable. And because right now we're going to take you back with a little bit of upbeat retro, disco and funk. Yeah. You know, there's something special about these old school songs. They may be, you know, decades old, but somehow they still have the power to make you smile, to tap your feet and sing along. And also, you move your body around, especially like me here. I'm in the county. It's pretty cold. It's a bit cold here. And I need this kind of songs, this type of songs, upbeat song, retro, disco, you just name it, to move my body around, to enjoy more. Okay, and then we're starting with songs that has one of the most positive titles ever, Lovely Day by Bill Withers. So this beautiful feel-good classic was released in 1977. And fun fact about this song is this is a sustained vocal notes for around 18 seconds during the song. So we'll listen to that later on. And also up next that we have Disco Groove Jackson by the Jacksons, Blame It on the Boogie, that was released in 1978. And this song has an interesting story because it was actually written and first recorded by English singer-songwriter Mick Jackson, and the Jacksons later recorded their own version, and their version became much more famous one. Yeah. And also up next, we're gonna have Kool and the Gang. If you're celebrating something today, celebrating your anniversary or celebrating birthday as well, so this song is suitable for you. Kool and the Gang, Celebration, released in 1980. So you might heard this song at weddings, at birthdays, parties, and some sporting events, and just about any occasion where people have a reason to celebrate. So yeah, so let's get into these songs here, these three songs right here on Summer VFM Experience Variety. Enjoy.

All right, celebration, Cool and the Gang. And the time right now is 2:33 p.m. on the clock, and we're keeping the afternoon delight groove going on here on Sabah BFM Experience Variety. If you love that classic disco, funk, and also soul sound, well, you're definitely in the right place, because we've got another three fantastic tracks coming your way, and we're starting also with everyone knows this song, Earth, Wind and Fire, September. So this timeless disco funk classic was released in 1978. And also they are famous with this opening line, "Do you remember?" That has become one of the most recognizable openings in pop music. So I really love this song. And also, let's keep the dance floor moving with another disco favorite, and this one is Sister Sledge, "He's the Greatest Dancer." That was released in 1979, and this song was written by legendary songwriting and production duo Nile Rodgers and Bernard Edwards, the same creative team behind Shake. Okay, so, and moving on, I've mentioned Shake just now, and this is Shake, the song called Good Times. I'll be playing that, the song that was released in 1979, and this is the biggest hits that is widely regarded as one of the most influential disco songs ever recorded. Okay, so, fun fact about Good Times, it's a huge influence on early hip-hop and the Sugar Hill Gang's Rapper's Delight, famously used and interpolation of this bass line and groove from Good Time, this song, Good Times. Yeah, so let's take a listen to this three great disco songs right here on Sabah VFM, your afternoon delight.

Alright, that was Billy Joel, My Life, right here on Sabah VFM. The time right now is 2:50 PM on the clock. It's time for me to say goodbye, wrap up the show. Thank you so much for tuning in to Sabah VFM, the English broadcast. And also don't forget that tomorrow is an important day for all of us. Budget 2027 that will be tabled in Parliament with Prime Minister and Finance Minister Dato' Sri Anwar Ibrahim, scheduled to present the budget in the Dewan Rakyat this Friday, tomorrow, October 9th, 2026 at 3:30 PM in the afternoon. So what's in store for Malaysian? From the economy and cost of living to opportunities for families, businesses and the nation. All eyes will be on the announcements tomorrow. And of course, you'll want to hear it as it happens. So mark your calendar, set your reminder, and don't miss the Budget 2027 broadcast on RTM, Teman Setia Anda. Tomorrow, October 9th at 3:30 PM. 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Budget 2027, menggapai di langit, mengakar di bumi. Alright, leaving you with two songs here. Stevie Wonder, Superstition, and also Change the World, Eric Clapton, right here on Sabah VFM Experience Variety. Goodbye for now, beautiful people. Happy listening.

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Did you know about 4.2 million people in Malaysia are living with mental health challenges? Sabah records the highest number, followed by Kuala Lumpur and Kelantan. Single individuals are more at risk than those who are married. 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Together, we can build a more caring and supportive society. RTM, teman setia Anda.

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